0: Ladies and gentlemen, the show is about to begin.
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0: Prepárate para 2 horas de viaje por los sonidos que mueven el mundo, los mejores drops y la energía que no descansa. 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
1: When I was 16, my father said, you can do anything you want with your life. You just have to be willing to work hard to do it. That's when I decided when I die.

0: Onda Musical 21. 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
1: Let me take another shot. No.